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1: Hey, are you coming to the Vinyl Records and CD Fair?
2: 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What date?
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2: I'm afraid not. Is that the only date?
1: Nope. There's also the 20th of September and the 29th of November.
2: Oh, okay. 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
1: It's in Ashshead at the Peace Memorial Hall on Woodfield Lane. KT212BE.
2: Okay. What time should I get there?
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2: Wow, I can't wait. I'll see you there.
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1: Hey, are you coming to the Vinyl Records and CD Fair?
2: Sounds great. What date?
1: Can you make the 19th of July?
2: I'm afraid not. Is that the only date?
1: 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There's also the 20th of September and the 29th of November.
2: Oh, okay. How much is it to get in?
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2: 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More money to spend on adding to my collection. Where is it?
1: It's in Ashed at the Peace Memorial Hall on Woodfield Lane. KT212BE.
2: Okay. What time should I get there?
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2: Wow. I can't wait. I'll see you there.
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If it's 3 o'clock on Wednesday afternoon, then it's time for Driving Rock. 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
2: I'm afraid not. Is that the only date?
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2: 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More money to spend on adding to my collection. 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
1: It's in our shed at the Peace Memorial Hall on Woodfield Lane. KT212BE.
2: Okay. What time should I get there?
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2: Wow. I can't wait. I'll see you there.
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2: What furs, what rocks.
3: They're beautiful.
2: Why, I've never seen such gaiety.
3: Neither did I.
2: It's all just too exquis, really.
3: This French champagne.
0: Domestic.
3: So good for the brain. That's what I was going to say.
0: You know, you're a

0: 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She's a game girl, you know. Got up and finished four.
1: This kid's got guts.
0: Having a nice time?
1: Grab a line. Have you heard that Mimsy Star?
0: Oh, what now?
1: She got pinched in the Astor Bar.
0: Sauced again, eh?
1: She was stoned.
0: Well, did you ever?
1: Never.
0: What?

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I'll play, you sing, the perfect way for an evening to begin. So don't be a stranger, be a friend. 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

My name's Michael C, and I like trains. Which is why I've decided to start Turntables, the show where I play great tracks whilst talking about the latest news from the tracks. The world of railways is one which is continually changing and evolving, and one that'll play an increasingly important role in the future. So whether you're a rail enthusiast, environmental activist, or casual observer, join me live on Surrey Hills Community Radio on the second and fourth Tuesday of each month between 5 and 7 p.m. as I talk about the latest news from the industry and how it might affect you.

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Hey, you. Yeah, you, Debbie. Fancy a manic Monday night every second and fourth Monday of the month? Well, you are in luck. Tune in to Alpha's Manic Mondays, where I solve your Monday blues with pop, rock, and everything in between. That's Alpha's Manic Mondays, 7 p.m. until 9, every second and fourth Monday of the month. Be there or be square.

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2: 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What date?
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0: Are the only date?
1: Nope. There's also the 20th of September and the 29th of November.
0: Oh, okay. How much is it to get in?
1: That's the best part. There's free entry and free parking.
0: Perfect. More money to spend on adding to my collection. Where is it?
1: It's in our shed at the Peace Memorial Hall on Woodfield Lane. KT212BE.
0: Okay. What time should I get there?
1: Anywhere from 9 a.m. until it ends at 3 p.m.
0: Wow. I can't wait. I'll see you there.
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0: 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Have you heard Take It Easy on Surrey Hills Community Radio? 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
2: Sounds great. What date?
1: Can you make the 19th of July?
2: I'm afraid not. Is that the only date?
1: Nope. There's also the 20th of September and the 29th of November.
2: Oh, okay. How much is it to get in?
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2: 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More money to spend on adding to my collection. Where is it?
1: It's in Ashed at the Peace Memorial Hall on Woodfield Lane. KT212BE.
2: Okay. What time should I get there?
1: Anywhere from 9 a.m. until it ends at 3 p.m.
2: Wow. I can't wait. I'll see you there.
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0: join me for the 11th hour with Joe and Co. Every first and third Sunday, 11 till 1. I'm Joe.
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Is it just a game? 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
5: All right, you're listening to All Hit Radio, and it's 53 degrees at 13 minutes past the hour. And right now in our All Request line, I've got Mike Ledgerwood on the phone. Hey, babe, what would you like to hear? Hey, babe, I'm sorry, I can't hear you too well. You're going to have to speak a little closer into the phone. Okay, babe, what would you like to hear again?
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It's a show that doesn't believe in sticking to one sound, one decade, or one box. 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

0: do on the second Monday night of each month?
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0: Well, you should be joining us for the Monday Motivator. The best way to spend your evening. I'm John.
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2: Sounds great. What date?
1: Can you make the 19th of July?
2: I'm afraid not. Is that the only date?
1: Nope. There's also the 20th of September and the 29th of November.
2: Oh, okay. How much is it to get in?
1: That's the best part. 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
2: Perfect. More money to spend on adding to my collection. Where is it?
1: It's in Ashed at the Peace Memorial Hall on Woodfield Lane. KT212BE.
2: Okay. What time should I get there?
1: Anywhere from 9 a.m. until it ends at 3 p.m.
2: Wow. I can't wait. I'll see you there.
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1: I wonder if they inspired the band called The Jam. Yeah, it's a sudden change, isn't it, this week in the weather?
2: Winter draws now.
1: Winter draws, thermals. And I've just heard from Eric Clapton.
2: Oh, is he alright?
1: I think he's... Yeah, he's fine, yeah. Yeah.
2: He's in my love.
1: Oh, yeah, if I see him.
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0: Oh, what ho, my buddies, Bellary here. Now, why don't you join me every second Saturday of the month between 1800 hours and 2000 hours? Yeah, you can listen to lots of groovy music and lots of groovy me. It's Gear, my buddies. How can you oppose it?
1: Bellary. 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Bellary. OMG, she's so gorgeous.

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Hey Spiriters, hello, it's Alana. I'm live in the studio on the first and third Thursday of every month with the Free Your Spirit show. 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
1: Hey, are you coming to the Vinyl Records and CD Fair?
2: 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What date?
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2: 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Is that the only date?
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2: Perfect. More money to spend on adding to my collection. 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
1: It's in Ashshead at the Peace Memorial Hall on Woodfield Lane. KT212BE.
2: Okay. 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
2: Wow, I can't wait. I'll see you there.
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I'm Chris Stretch, presenter of the Midweek Crisis Show here on Surrey Hills Community Radio. 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
2: Hello, you're listening to Turntables on Surrey Hills Radio, presented by me, Michael C. I've got a fancy new toy that lets me talk over the top of songs. So we're trying this out. It's very fancy. Anyway, welcome to Turntables, where I'm going to be discussing the latest railway news. In today's show, we will be discussing two derailments that took place less than 24 hours apart and what it means for the future of our railways in a changing climate. We'll also be discussing the start of heritage commuter trains on the Severn Valley Railway, Burnham's plan to bring back HS2, and the potential for tram trains to operate in Edinburgh. We'll also cover a major announcement concerning the future of Virgin services through the Channel Tunnel. All that is coming up, but first let's play the rest of this song. This is Better Off Alone by Alice DJ.

right. That was Better Off Alone by Alice DJ. I suppose I've already done my introduction. I'm not used to this. I did my introduction talking over the music. I'm probably not going to do that every time. This is my first time with the new system. I wanted to try it out. But it does allow me to do a clever segue by saying we are now going to start playing the next song. This is Mr. Blue Sky by ELO.

A lovely song from ELO there, Mr. Blue Sky. I think I've had enough of Mr. Blue Sky. Bring back Mr. Grey Sky. We need some rain. Give us some rain. Next up, we're going to have a bit of Robbie Williams with Angels.

Miss the music from before the turn of the century. Feel the urge to enjoy the vibes of the 50s to the 90s. 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

prima donna there by Marina and the Diamonds. I've decided I'm not going to talk over the top of songs anymore. I'm just going to talk before and after them like a normal person, like I always used to do, because I've got bored of playing with the new toy. Anyway, fun as it was, I'm sure I'll use it to more useful effect in the future. Anyway, that was Prima Donna by Marina and the Diamonds, dedicated to all the prima donnas in the audience. We love you. next up, we're going to have a bit of Dua Lipa and Sean Paul with No Lie.

0: Okay, I think that's enough of the music for now. I think it's time we go through and discuss a little bit of railway news, because that's what this show is. This is Turntables, where as well as playing some great tunes, we're also keeping you updated with the latest developments in the railway world. And we're going to start with probably the most important story of the past fortnight, which you've almost certainly heard about already, that being how two major train derailments took place in the span of just 24 hours, so 2 days apart. It's bad, folks. It's bad, folks. So these took place. The first was just outside Lewes on the 13th of August, whilst the second took place near Wickford on the 14th of August. Now, of these, the Lewes derailment is by far the more serious of the two, because it left three carriages of the train completely overturned down the side of an embankment, with two people reported as having serious injuries and many more injured non-seriously. Thankfully, there were no fatalities in this accident, but it's still pretty dramatic and really not good. The second derailment was thankfully relatively minor, with no passengers injured, but two trains coming off the rails in as many days during one of the hottest heat waves we've ever seen to date certainly raises a few questions. And the obvious one is, did the heat cause this? Well, at this stage, we don't know for certain. The Rail Accident Investigation Branch is still investigating the initial trigger for these derailments, but it is a well-known fact that in high temperatures, rails can buckle under the heat, causing them to lose their shape and therefore be unsafe for any trains passing over them. And a lot of people have speculated that this could be the cause behind these derailments. And, you know, we can't say for certain at this stage, but it certainly seems the most likely explanation, especially with them occurring so close together. We do know that the crash in Lewes occurred on a section of track which several previous trains had gone over and reported as being rough riding. And there's a picture from the cab of one of those trains which show the rails, you know, noticeably quite warped and deformed. Again, almost certainly because of the heat. And so, yeah, these incidents, you know, they have raised concerns over that. And they've also raised concerns over whether Network Rail is adequately equipped to keep on top of track maintenance, particularly in this age of increasing extreme weather events stemming from climate change. You know, in an effort to save money, Network Rail cut back its renewal program about 10 years ago. It abandoned its dedicated high output fleet, and track renewals, they haven't kept pace ever since. So, you know, when maintenance suffers, tracks buckle and other failures, you know, these become far more common. And with ever increasing temperatures looming over us, some difficult questions will now have to be asked of the government and of Network Rail over whether those cuts were the right move, and ultimately whether we are adequately prepared for this future. That's really all I have to say on that. We will await more details, and I'm sure I'll discuss them on the show when they are revealed, but overall, not great. It is worth reiterating that railways are still incredibly safe, far safer than pretty much any other mode of transport, but you know, we do need to adapt to the changing climate, because otherwise there is a danger of them rapidly becoming not as safe. Government, if you're listening, fund Network Rail properly. And Network Rail, if you're listening, maintain the tracks better. Thanks. okay, that, as I say, that's really all I have to say on that. So we're going to get back to a little bit of music now. This is going to be a fitting name of the song. I've got to think of a clever segue into it. The temperatures are increasing these days, because the next song is These Days by Rudimental.
1: I know you moved on to someone new. Hope life is beautiful. You were the light for me to find my truth. I just want to say thank you.

astray. Reminiscing on those past days. I thought you didn't know my last name, but that changed. And I traveled around the world, think where you living at now. I heard you moved to Austin, got an apartment and settled down. And every once in a while, I start texting, write a paragraph, but then I delete the message. Think about you like a past.

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That was Earthquake by Labyrinth and Tiny Temper. I hope I'm pronouncing that right. It's time we discuss a little bit more railway news. And this is a very, very interesting story because a week from today, passengers will be able to travel on a very unique new service, which will see people commuting on heritage rolling stock, on heritage trains, but with standard mainline tickets. What the heck is going on? Well, I'll tell you what the heck is going on, because this is the point of this show, is it not? It's all part of a trial to introduce commuter services to the town of Bewdley in the West Midlands. Bewdley has a population of more than 9,000 people, many of whom commute to Birmingham or Worcester. However, at peak times, congestion becomes a major issue for people wanting to get between Bewdley and any of these cities, many of whom are travelling to the nearest railway station at Kidderminster. But it can take an hour or so just to get between Bewdley and Kidderminster, let alone the rest of the journey into Birmingham. So it's bad. And that's just for context, the journey when there's no congestion should take about 10 or 15 minutes, and it's taking close to an hour sometimes. So yes, it's bad. And basically what Bewdley really needs is a direct rail connection of its own. And to be fair, it kind of already has one. Why? Well, that's because Bewdley sits on the Severn Valley Heritage Railway, with steam trains running up and down the line between Kidderminster and Bridgnorth. However, these services aren't really suitable for commuters. For one, they start too late in the day and finish too early in the evening for people to use them to get to and from work in Birmingham. And secondly, people using them will be expected to pay Heritage Railway prices, and also, you know, buy their tickets separately because it's not technically a mainline service, right? But, you know, with traffic congestion becoming a worsening issue, doing nothing really isn't an option, which is why the West Midlands Rail Executive, in partnership with West Midlands Railway and the Severn Valley Railway, they have agreed to launch an 8-week trial to introduce commuter services between Bewdley and Kidderminster. So these services will begin on the 1st of September, so a week from now. And the way it works, basically, is that these new services, they will be dedicated to commuters, and they'll be introduced, you know, just between Bewdley and Kidderminster, so they're not running along the full length of the Heritage Line. And then they will connect, their timetabled at Kidderminster to connect with mainline trains, giving people 15 or 20 minutes to change across from one to the other. And from there, people will be able to travel the rest of the way to Birmingham. So the trains themselves, they will be operated entirely by the Heritage Railway. They'll be using Heritage Railway rolling stock. They'll be using Heritage Railway staff. But standard mainline tickets will be made available for them. And these tickets, you know, a return ticket between Bewdley and Birmingham will cost £16 for a return. Or if you just want to go between Bewdley and Kidderminster, that's £2 one way, and I think £3.60 for a return. All of these prices can be reduced further with a rail card, so they're very reasonable prices indeed, certainly far less than you would be paying, you know, to just ride the Heritage Railway as a Heritage Railway. Getting more specific, there'll be two morning services that depart Bewdley at 6:40 a.m. and 7:40 a.m. Then they will connect with trains at Kidderminster, which then make it to Birmingham just over an hour later at 7:46 or 8:46, so an hour and 6 minutes is the journey time. And then in the evening, there'll be a return service, which leaves Birmingham at 4:46 p.m. and 5:46 p.m, and that'll make it to Kidderminster in time to connect with a heritage train to Bewdley, which will arrive at about, 6 p.m. or 7 p.m. Most of these commuter services, remember, these are services dedicated for commuters with mainline tickets, even though they're on the Heritage Railway using Heritage stock. Most of them will be operated with the Severn Valley Railway's diesel multiple unit, the Class 101. But on Wednesdays and Thursdays, the evening services will actually be operated by a steam train, because it will have been out on the network carrying passengers during the day anyway. So they've worked out it's easier to just sort of keep it in service for a bit longer to run commuters on it. So yes, that means that passengers will have the pleasure of boarding what, for all intents and purposes, is a standard commuter train, you know, in terms of it's timetabled in the national database. You can use mainline tickets on it.
you know, you people will be using it to get to and from work with a standard mainline ticket, but it just so happens to be operated by Steam Traction, which would be absolutely unreal. I can't wait to see that. Unreal, like I say. Yeah, the trial, ultimately, it's taking place to assess whether there's a demand for a service to Bewdley on a more permanent basis. If that demand can be demonstrated, then the hope is that regular mainline trains can be extended to run onto the Heritage Railway alongside the Heritage trains. You know, so there'd still be Heritage trains running on the railway, but the dedicated commuter services would now be operated with heavy mainline trains, if that makes sense. But yeah, this trial allows them to assess if there's demand for such a service without having to go through the processes of like training up mainline railway drivers on the working practices of the Heritage Line and things like that. Anyway, I've gone into a decent level of detail there, but if you do want to know more and get the full picture, I've made a more in-depth explainer on my YouTube channel, which you can find by going onto YouTube and finding my channel, which is called Network News. Or you can probably just find it by searching Bewdley Commuter Trial or something like that, if you want more information. But yeah, very interesting trial. I wish them all the best with it. I'm going to be heading up there to take a look, so maybe I'll be able to report back on my findings in the next episode of Turntables. Watch this space. Anyway, I think it's time we get back to a little bit of music now. What shall we have next? I think we're going to have a bit of Taylor Swift. This is I Knew You Were Trouble.

0: 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It's at 9 p.m. on Tuesday. Bigger, or maybe slightly smaller. I don't know. It could be the same size. It's back anyway. Bigger than ever, smaller than ever. Either way, we can do this together. Big Al's Eclectic Avenues, Surrey Hills Community Radio. 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Don't get up in the morning expecting to listen to the Big Al show. No, it's in the evening. 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
1: Make sure you tune in to Big Al's Eclectic Avenues later this evening. But whilst I'm still your host, you're going to get a bit of Kelly Clarkson with Since You've Been Gone.

0: That was, of course, Stand By Me, an absolutely classic song by Ben E. King. We're going to take a little bit of an ad break, and then we will discuss a little bit more railway news in relation to HS2. Da-da-da-da!
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2: Hey, are you coming to the Vinyl Records and CD Fair?
3: Sounds great. What date?
2: Can you make the 19th of July?
3: I'm afraid not. Is that the only date?
2: Nope. There's also the 20th of September and the 29th of November.
3: Oh, okay. How much is it to get in?
2: That's the best part. 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
3: Perfect. More money to spend on adding to my collection. Where is it?
2: It's in Ashed at the Peace Memorial Hall on...

since Andy Burnham became Prime Minister is what that means in relation to the hopes of getting HS2 to Manchester. Because when it was scrapped by the previous government, he was extremely vocally opposed to the scrapping of it. He's very much in favour of the line. And in the run-up to becoming Prime Minister, he said that he would investigate methods of funding a potential revival of it. Well, there have been a few more developments since then, and it sounds like things are progressing, but not in an ideal way, and also not as quickly as many people would like. So it's already in the government's plans to carry out a study on how to increase capacity between Birmingham and Manchester. That's something that was already promised under Starmer's leadership, but it's understood that Burnham is placing more emphasis on accelerating this study. The Secretary of State for Transport gave a quote saying something along the lines of he's going to put rocket boosters on that study to sort of, you know, get it through as quickly as possible. And at the same time, though, Burnham has indicated that he's not going to revive HS2, which is very peculiar because that is a shovel-ready plan to fix all the problems on that corridor between Birmingham and Manchester. So there's a quote here from an article in the Express and Star, which quotes him as saying, "A new rail line, I think, is needed. It takes too long to travel between from Manchester to Birmingham New Street. I used to do it a lot to visit Richard Parker and Andy Street before him, and it was rare that the journey was bang on time. I would say it's a long journey, and it shouldn't be. These are two big city regions outside of London, and we should be as well connected as possible, making it easy for people to go between what are both very similar economies these days, so it makes complete sense. But exactly how that's done is still to be discussed and agreed. It won't be HS2 as was, but certainly better connectivity." That's what he's said. And what he seems to be hinting at there is the Midlands Northwest Rail Link, which is a scheme that he had been championing whilst mayor. It's often nicknamed HS2 Light and would basically involve building a high-speed railway on the same course as HS2, but to a lower specification. In theory, this can save money, but engineers have pointed out that when the design for HS2 is already pretty much done, the costs of redesigning alone may make this scheme more expensive than just delivering HS2 to its original specification with the designs we already have. The other thing to take into account is that pretty much, like, much of the workforce, most of the workforce, I was going to say pretty much all, but maybe not all, but a heck of a lot of them are going to be made. No, it probably is pretty much all. I'm waffling. Let's just start again. The other thing to take into account is that pretty much all of the workforce that's currently working on HS2 Phase 1, they will soon be made redundant unless they have another rail project to move on to. Now, that could easily be HS2 Phase 2A between Birmingham and Crewe. But again, if you're redesigning that bit, that ends up adding years to the process, and that would mean that the start of construction may be too late for the current workforce of HS2, by which point they'll have all been made redundant, so you'll have to train a whole bunch of new workers from scratch, which costs a fortune. It's one of the reasons HS2 has cost so much, is we didn't have the workforce for it and had to train them up from scratch. We risk repeating those any delays to getting shovels in the ground for HS2 Phase 2 risks making the same mistake again, because all of that knowledge and skills gained on HS2 will be lost and we'll have to train a whole bunch of people up from scratch. It's not looking good. It's also worth noting, though, that the cutback version of HS2, they're proposing using ballasted track. Again, this is one of the cost-saving measures they think. They think it's 70% of the cost of using slab track, which is planned on HS2. But using ballasted track makes it more susceptible to buckling in heat than slab track. And given we've just had two derailments, as we discussed earlier in the show, which were incredibly likely to have been caused by a track buckle, do we really want to be building this risk into a new railway which is set to be carrying 200 mile an hour trains for the next century or more? I think probably not. So therefore I do think it's pretty irresponsible of the Prime Minister to

rule out a revival of HS2 to its original specification at this stage before all the options can be properly assessed. I'm not saying don't assess the options, but to rule out HS2 to its original specification, that is a mistake. That is, I have no doubt in my mind, that is a mistake, because the evidence I've seen suggests that that could be the cheapest way of delivering it, for one, and certainly the way that would deliver the greatest benefits. So, yeah, not great. What will happen from now? Well, it's a bit unclear. We know they're studying it, but also it sounds like the study might not be as much about the technical details of it. It might be more about how to pay for it. So utilizing alternative funding models such as land value capture, business rate supplements, even potentially private sector, like PFI, private finance initiative, that stands for involvement, things like that. That it might be that the study is more about that, about how to fund it rather than the technical specifications. But also it might, we don't really know. We know that they're looking at their options, basically. But the point I'm making here is that it's good they're looking at their options, but one of those options should be HS2 as was, because, as I say, all the evidence I've seen would suggest that that is certainly the most beneficial and possibly even the cheapest, because it avoids the costs of redesigning. We've already spent more than £2 billion designing HS2. Do we really want to spend all that money again to end up with a worse railway? You tell me. Anyway, that is that. I was waffling on there for quite a bit longer than I had meant to, so we'll get back to some music now. What are we going to have? Let's have, Backstreet Boys with Everybody, Backstreet's Back. Yeah. Oh, my goodness. Everybody.

0: I'm Mark B, and this is your personal invitation to join me every other Tuesday from 7 till 9pm in the Soul Shack. I'll be serving you up the best in disco, jazz, funk and soul from the box-marked dance floor classics. As well as that, we'll be serving up the very best in new soul music too. I look forward to having your company. That's the Soul Shack, every other Tuesday, 7 till 9pm, right here on Surrey Hills Community Radio.
1: Do make sure you tune into the Soul Shack in about 45 minutes time after I've finished my show. We've still got a bit of news. We've got two more stories to discuss. Before that, though, we're going to have a bit of music first, and then we will discuss a very interesting project in Edinburgh, which hasn't been getting a lot of media attention. So I think it's very much worth discussing. Anyway, I'm teasing it. We're not there yet. That's coming after this song, which is Come As You Are by Nirvana.

Okay, let's discuss that story I was teasing a minute ago, because Transport Scotland have recently announced that, alongside Network Rail, they're launching a high-level feasibility study for the potential use of tram trains in Edinburgh. So, for those of you unaware, tram trains are, as the name would suggest, a mix between trams and trains. So they feature a mix of on-street running and running on the mainline rail network. Now, this can go one of two ways. Either you can have traditional low-floor trams running onto the mainline tracks. This is something that already happens at Rotherham, for example. Or you can have things that look more like traditional trains with high floors that you have to climb up quite a lot of steps to get into. You know, you can have them running on the street, as is planned to happen in Cardiff, for example, and already sort of happens. If you've seen the trams in Manchester, they're high floor, although they are technically trams rather than tram trains. But imagine that running on the mainline, high floor vehicles. Anyway, so those are the two ways you can have tram trains in existence. Now, in Edinburgh, where this is proposed to take place is on the South Suburban Rail Line, which, as the name suggests, runs in a sort of loop around Edinburgh's southern suburbs, through some very densely built up areas, but it doesn't have any passenger services running along it and is instead only used by a handful of freight trains or empty repositioning moves. So there has been a study into sort of how to reintroduce suburban rail services along the line. This is a study that took place, you know, over a decade ago, a while ago, and ultimately led nowhere. The reason for this is that any new services would have to run into Edinburgh Waverley Station, which doesn't have sufficient capacity to accommodate any additional trains. So this is where the idea of tram trains was born, because Edinburgh already has a tram line running through the city centre, and that has excess capacity on it. So the thinking is that a new link could be made between this tram line, this existing tram line, and the South Suburban Rail Line. And that link would allow trams to run along it and re-establish passenger services along the line without going through the trouble of needing to find, you know, the capacity at Edinburgh's main station that a mainline train would require. It's very much a grassroots idea. It's been championed by sort of local transport advocates, including a group of students from Heriot Watt University who undertook their own study into the idea. I have spoken to one of them. I had a chance to interview him a few days ago. That interview will be going out on my YouTube channel at some point in the next week or so, so keep an eye out for that. But for now, there's not really much more I can say, because the details of the scope of this study are fairly limited. But it's good that it now has the backing of the Scottish Government and that they are commissioning this feasibility study. I eagerly await the results of it, because it could be a very, very beneficial scheme if it happens. You know, this is a railway that goes through some really densely built up parts of the city, yet has no passenger services along it. It's a massive waste. So yeah, watch this space, and if they're able to, you know, make a case for running tram trains along it. Remember, it's barely used at the moment. It gets a handful of freight trains, so you could easily fit in a few trams alongside that, you know, if you timetable it cleverly enough. So if they're able to make that work, that would be fantastic. Anyway, let's get back to a bit of music now, because there's not really much more I can say about that. We've still got to discuss a little bit more news. That's coming up later in the show. But for now, we're going to have some ABBA with Gimme, Gimme, Gimme, A Man After Midnight.

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Can't Take My Eyes Off You there by Boys Town Gang, another classic song. But now it's time for our final news story of the night. And, well, we've had another major development in the ongoing saga of plans to introduce new services through the Channel Tunnel. In the previous episode of Turntables, we discussed, that was a fortnight ago, just FYI, in the previous episode of Turntables, we discussed a plan to run Caledonian sleeper services through the Channel Tunnel between somewhere in Scotland and somewhere in mainland Europe. And we also discussed how Trenitalia have confirmed an order for 90 new trains, which will be used to run services between London and Paris, as well as, you know, between Paris and other destinations in France. That'll be from 2029 and is more or less confirmed to happen. As always, if you want to catch up on that, you can go to mixcloud.com/turntablesradio. But today we're discussing another development, and this time it comes from Virgin Trains, because Virgin have already secured access to a depot in this country, Temple Mills Depot in East London. And the recent announcement is that they've now also secured access rights to use the High Speed 1 line between London and the Channel Tunnel. More specifically, these rights will allow them to run 13 trains in each direction between London and Paris each day, alongside 4 trains each way between London and Brussels each day, and 3 trains each way between London and Amsterdam each day. These services, they won't all start at once. It'll be a sort of phased, gradual introduction between October 2030 and October 2031, with the rights to run these services set to expire in December 2040, although, you know, they'll likely be renewed and extended past that date. Before these services can start, Virgin will still need to secure similar track access rights from the authorities in France, Belgium and the Netherlands, as well as it'll need to order the trains it plans on using for its new Channel Tunnel services. They haven't ordered the trains yet. Those trains, again, once they've been built, will have to be safety certified in each country they'll pass through, as well as for use in the Channel Tunnel. Now, assuming all those barriers can be overcome, it will mean that Eurostar will have some competition, as for more than 30 years, they've held a monopoly over services between London and mainland Europe through the Channel Tunnel. But with that said, it is worth noting that Virgin might not be the first operator providing this competition, as the Italian state operator Trenitalia, as mentioned earlier, has already ordered its trains, and they reckon they can get services started a year earlier than Virgin in 2029. As always, I will continue to provide any major updates on this radio show going forward, concerning the whole developments with the Channel Tunnel and the plans to run more trains through it. But, in the meantime, if you want this topic explained in a little more detail, I have made a full YouTube video about it, which you can find by going to networknews.org.uk or searching Network News on YouTube. I've got a full sort of 10-minute long video going through the plans from Virgin, the plans from Trenitalia, and also from Gemini, because they've also sort of, you know, haven't given up. They're not as progressed, but they do have ambitious plans, and they're not showing any sign of giving up anytime soon. So check out that video if you feel so inclined. If you don't feel so inclined, though, it's a good thing you like music, or I hope you like music, because I'm going to be playing music. And next up on my magical playlist of chaos and anarchy, of you never know what you're going to get on this show. You never know what you're going to get. It's usually some cheesy rubbish, but, it might not be. It might be some heavy rock or some, like, you never know what you're going to get is my point. So on my playlist of chaos and anarchy, next up is going to be All Right by Supergrass.

Hi, my name's E. Roke and I host the Feel Good Show on Surrey Hills Community Radio every fourth Saturday of the month between 6pm and 8pm. It's made for people to have a good feel for their Saturday evening, even if you're staying indoors or if you're going out. So join me every fourth Saturday of the month between 6pm and 8pm.

Chaos and Anarchy, that is what my playlist is. That was Play That Funky Music by Wild Cherry. And that is taking us to the end of the show. But, you know, don't tune away yet, because there is another show on after this. The Soul Shack with Mark B. So stay tuned for that for more funky music. clever link that I totally planned. But yes, we are going to recap what we've spoken about in this show. So in this show, we have discussed various interesting news items. So first of all, we started by discussing the derailments that have happened recently. There's been two of them within the span of 24 hours. And not just discussing the derailments itself, but discussing sort of what that means for the future of the railway and the changing climate, and if we're adequately prepared for it. Spoiler alert, not really. So government, please give the railway industry more money, or trains might keep flying off the rails. Hopefully that won't happen. But anyway, then we moved on to discussing the trial to run commuter trains along a heritage line between Bewdley and Kidderminster. Very interesting trial indeed. After that, we discussed Burnham's plans to bring back HS2, but also it won't be HS2, or maybe it will be, or maybe it'll be HS2, but with a reduced top speed. Who knows? But that is a thing that's happening. Watch this space, because I'm sure there'll be more developments in that. After that, we discussed the plans to bring tram trains to Edinburgh and how they have now got the official backing of the government with a feasibility study. Yeah! That's no guarantee that anything's going to happen, but a feasibility study is happening, which is good. And finally, we discussed Virgin's access rights that they have been granted to run trains between Britain and mainland Europe, or more that they've just been granted rights between Britain and the Channel Tunnel, and they still need to sort out the rest. But progress is progress. If you enjoy hearing about rail news, check out my channel, youtube.com/networknewsuk. 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All of your juicy catch-up stuff will be there. But playing us out tonight is going to be some Pink Floyd. This is The Great Gig in the Sky.

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There's no reason for it. You've got to go somewhere.

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and they were from Streatham, South London. The Cool Notes, You're Never Too Young. Good evening, I'm Mark B. This is The Soul Shack and you're most welcome in Surrey Hills Community Radio on a Tuesday evening. We say a massive thank you, as we always do, to Michael for the last couple of hours of all that lovely railway info. He calls his show Turntables. We go from South London to Essex. Direct drive.

That's Direct Drive, 1984. A track called Anything, featuring Paul Hardcastle on the keyboards. Surrey Hills Community Radio, Tuesday evening. I'm Mark B. Good evening to you. This is the Soul Shack. Hope you're well. Hope your week's going okay so far. For us down here at Surrey Hills Community Radio, it's new studio week. You will have heard loads of presenters talking about the new equipment. Thank you very much to Phil and for Kaylee, all the hard work that goes behind the scenes to get it all up and running and functioning correctly. Ish. Lots of new shiny lights, different colours. No idea what they do. So all the very best in disco, jazz, funk and soul between now and nine. And if you want to get involved in the show, you can do that. The email is up and running. It is very simply markb@surreyhillsradio.co.uk. Be very good to hear from you. Here's Chuck Jackson.

two Chucks in a row. Chuck Jackson, All Over the World from 1989, and then 1987, Chuck Stanley, Jamming to the Bell.

the station. That is the place to do it. 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
1: Hey, are you coming to the Vinyl Records and CD Fair?
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1: 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KT212BE.
2: Okay. 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
2: Wow. 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

The Sugar Hill Gang, 1982, The Lover in You. So, bank holiday incoming. Have you seen the weather forecast? Oh, look, we need the rain, don't we? But we probably don't need the thunder and lightning. Well, I'm just checking it here on one of the apps. Monday looks okay. 23 degrees and sort of cloudy and sunny all at the same time. A Thursday, Friday, Saturday, Sunday, mid-20s, thundery showers. Pretty rubbish. But hey, it's a bank holiday, what do we expect? I'm actually off down the West Country. Weather is going to be very similar. Just a little bit cooler. And probably a bit more thunder as well. Waterproofs already packed.

McIntosh, Steve Nicol, Jane Eugene. Loose Ends. That's a track lifted off their first album from 1984. A track called Choose Me, in brackets, Rescue Me. Surrey Hills Community Radio, time for some new music now. And this is a track by American R&B artist called Andre Lee. This is called I'm Tired of Being a Yes Man.

So what are you doing September the 6th? It's a Sunday. If you're a cricket fan, you should be heading to Lord's. Blackheath Surrey Cricket Club are in the National Village Cup final. Blackheath based up in the Surrey Downs, just by Shear, that sort of area, just south of Dorking. Yeah, they've made it to the Village Cup final, September the 6th. It starts at 11 a.m. Gates open at 10 o'clock. Lords, of course, Lords. And you need your tickets in advance. So you need to go onto the Lords website. Village Cup final is what you need to find and buy your tickets. And yes, I will see you there. 40 over match. Gonna be absolutely fantastic. Blackheath Surrey Cricket Club. Congratulations to all involved on reaching that Village Cup final. Over 400 teams entered it, you know. Wow. Here's Melba Moore.

0: tonight. So if you want more information on that National Village Cup final, September the 6th at Lord's Blackheath Cricket Club, playing in that, their website address, all the W's, blackheathcricket.com. 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

I'm on Top of the Pops, body popping, when nobody knew what body popping was. 1981, second image. Can't keep holding on. Surrey Hills Community Radio, I'm Mark B. It's the Soul Shack. It's Tuesday evening. Welcome in. Some more new music for you now. From London girl Cyprelle, this is a track called Energy.

Garden comes out this coming Friday. So to die, baby. That's a track called Energy from Cipral. New album due out in October called Message to the Sky. She has an absolutely great voice. Looking forward to hearing the album. That's Cipral. And this is Billy Ocean. A track from 1982, I Can't Stop. Surrey Hills Community Radio, Mark B. Good evening.

had some massive commercial hits. But if you dig around in his albums, you can find tracks like that. Absolutely wonderful, Billy Ocean. With a track called I Can't Stop. Don't forget the email address if you want to get involved in the show tonight. Say hello to us and we'll say hello to you live in return. The email address, markb@surreyhillsradio.co.uk.

Michael Jackson from his 10th and final studio album that was called Invincible. I actually got to watch the film that was doing the rounds earlier in the year. I watched it last week. What did I make of it? Yeah, it was a bit fluffy, if I'm honest with you. Great acting, though. Fantastic. And it's a good story, I guess, but I think they miss quite a lot of it out. There's a documentary on the iPlayer. I think that tells you how it is. Michael Jackson, you rock my world. Back to 1995, this is Gloria D. Brown.

Knock, The More I Love You. Sorry, here's Community Radio. Let me tell you what's happening on Wednesday. Tomorrow morning, we kick off live shows at 8 a.m. Dave's here with 3 hours of transmission. What's transmission, I hear you say? Well, it's our brand new music show. Loads of new music, independent artists, local artists. Absolutely brilliant, brilliant show. That's 8 till 11 tomorrow morning, Surrey Hills Community Radio.

So Dave's here from 8 till 11, and then it's Roy with Driving Rock from 3 till 5. David Smith is here from 5 till 7. He's just taking it easy. And then Doug, 7 till 9 with the wonderful Doug Show. Wednesday, Surrey Hills Community Radio.

Let's change. And let's go together. Come on in, off we go. Wouldn't that be nice? It's 8:30, Surrey Hills Community Radio, and it's absolutely pitch black outside. Dark already. Just check the sunset at 8:05 today. Oh, the nights are drawing in. Soon be Christmas.

We're going to take a break and we're going to come back with something brand new. It's a little bit bumpy from Byron Stingley with Lee John.

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That's new. Boogie Bag on the remix, Proud and Bold. That's Byron Stingley and Imagination's Lee John. Surrey Hills Community Radio, Mark B, Tuesday evening. You are in the Soul Shack, and you're very welcome indeed. Bit of jazz funk from Randy Lewis.

Just is that. Randy Crawford, Rio de Janeiro Blue. Before that, it was Ramsey Lewis, a little bit of jazz funk, and a track called Spring High. Back to 1974 now, with the master of the vibraphone. This is Roy Ayres, the

Roy Ayres, 1974. From the album Change Up the Groove, that is Boogie Back. And just a couple more from me for this evening. Normally Big Al is up after me, but not tonight. He's been, let's say, detained elsewhere. No, he's washing his hair. If only. ...1984... Sybil Thomas.

there, Sybil Thomas from 1984, Rescue Me. And that's about it for me for this evening. Thank you very much for your company. You have been in the Soul Shack with me, Mark B. Please close the door on your way out. I'll be back again in 2 weeks' time. Don't forget, Dave's here tomorrow morning, 8 a.m. with Transmission. 3 hours of brilliant new music. I'll leave you with this. Some classic Brick Funk. Paul and Patrick McLean and the Crew. From 1978, this is High Tension, a British hustle. Have a great week. Good night.

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Ladies and gentlemen, boys and girls, it's that time of the week for... 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Sorry.

0: 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What are we playing? 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

0: Big Al's Eclectic Avenues is at 9 p.m. on Tuesday. Bigger, or maybe slightly smaller, I don't know. It could be the same size. It's back anyway. Bigger than ever, smaller than ever. Either way, we can do this together. Big Al's Eclectic Avenues, Surrey Hills Community Radio. From Tuesday, 9 to 11. 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No, it's in the evening. 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
3: 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But here's some music.

0: If you're in need of some good company, good music, silly jokes on a Saturday afternoon, I'm Richard the Red. It would be my pleasure to provide the entertainment you need. Catch up on my latest antics, meet my friends and family through their song requests. Plus, I encourage you to sing along with me as I play iconic tracks from the classic crooners. On the second and fourth Saturday of every month, tune your dials into 2 hours of laid-back radio, broadcasting on Surrey Hills Community Radio. All this from 2 p.m.
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1: Hi there, only me. 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But here's some music. This is the

0: This is Joe Sheedy. Tune in to the Mole Valley Live Show every second and fourth Thursday of the month, 1 till 3, and we'll get you independent, get you mobile, and we will keep you social.
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2: 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Is that the only date?
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1: 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KT212BE.
2: Okay. 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
2: Wow, I can't wait. I'll see you there.
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I wonder if you're lonesome tonight. You know, someone said the world's a stage and each must play a part. 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I loved you at first glance. You read your lines so cleverly and never missed a cue. 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And if he won't come back to me, then they can bring the curtain down.

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2: All right, you're listening to All Hit Radio, and it's 53 degrees at 13 minutes past the hour. And right now in our All Request line, I've got Mike Ledgerwood on the phone. Hey, babe, what would you like to hear?
3: We've been observing your earth.
2: Hey, babe, I'm sorry, I can't hear you too well. You're going to have to speak a little closer into the phone. Okay, babe, what would you like to hear again?
3: We are observing your earth.
2: Hey, Mike, I'm sorry, babe, but that's not on our playlist. And by the way, you sound great over the phone. Anyway, if you give us your request, we'll be glad to play it for you, babe. So let's hear it.
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4: 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There's so much you have to know.